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Watch me now. I'm going down, and my name is Bobby Brown.

0: P6 med de største rockeklassikerne her fra Queen. Nå en tur til Iron Maiden. Har en overraskelse til oss, Iron Maiden. De har jo to måneder igjen av turnéen sin. 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Og hva skal de gjøre de neste to årene? Vel, det er en overraskelse. Bruce Dickinson skal jo i hvert fall slippe soloplate, men han fortalte litt om planene til Radioactiva.
1: The new solo album, frankly, is up there with the best stuff that I've ever done. I mean, it's a whole level above the Mandrake project, and it's absolutely amazing. I mean, so you have to wait till next year to hear it, although there will be something out very soon. We have a few surprises up our sleeve with Iron Maiden, which I can't tell you about, but obviously I'll be touring next year with my solo record. I'll be promoting it, but all of that we'll get around to telling people when the time is right, and that time will be quite soon, but people will be, I think, pretty excited.

playground now. She wants to play with the toys of war. And school's out early, and soon we'll be learning. And the lesson today is how to die.

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But I wanna know for sure. 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
2: Rumors spread around United Texas town. 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

0: I'm certain it happens all the time, yeah.
1: What do you see when you turn out the light?
0: I can't tell you.